witness. I in depth of greatness like a sphinx through my larynx. But I hate this anxiousness, sad effect of the perfectionist. One day I will laugh at this, expand my vocal bliss. So can defend from vocal hits, repel every hip of this. They ain't you, it's the flow, you need to let it go. You can't control it, stop to hold it. We will die with it, so stop and say fuck it. In the end, we will hit the bucket. They ain't you, it's the flow, you need to let it go. You can't control it, stop to hold it. We will die with it, so stop and say fuck it. In the end, we will hit the bucket.

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This is all I have. I rhyme better syllables to be lyrical and indomitable. Stack the rules like a cannibal and eat it till I vomit. Create more tactical output than company Tektronix. So fond of it. What happens when I get spanned?

0: 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Come on, take a drink. Sit with me and think. They ain't you, it's the flow. You need to let it go. You can't control it. Stop to hold it. We will die with it. So stop and say fuck it. In the end, we will hit the bucket. They ain't you, it's the flow. You need to let it go. You can't control it. Stop to hold it. We will die with it. So stop and say fuck it. In the end, we will hit the bucket.
1: Been a long time, baby. Yeah. All I want is you. That's right. It's pretty simple.

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Many different flows, we got styles galore. Now it's time to put the plan in motion. Guaranteed to get you open. Stack this paper so high that you could never fold it. Cause if you ain't got it, then you a struggler. So count it, count it, count your money up. Count it, count it, count your money up.

0: this is Rashad. Yeah, this is Unai.
1: Yeah, man.
0: New York. Some Penny Bridge, baby. For the love.

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We just came to land with the posse. DJ's cutting the beat for the strike. Cause all we came to do is geeks and freaks come out to the party. We just came to land with the posse. DJ's cutting the beat for the strike. Cause all we came to do is

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One day I will laugh at this, expand my vocal bliss. So can defend from vocal hits, repel every hip of this. It ain't you, it's the flow, you need to let it go. You can't control it, stop to hold it. We will die with it, so stop and say fuck it. In the end we will hit the bucket. It ain't you, it's the flow, you need to let it go. You can't control it, stop to hold it.

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Come on, take a drink. Sit with me and think. They ain't you, it's the flow, you need to let it go. You can't control it. Stop to hold it. We will die with it. So stop and say fuck it. In the end, we will hit the bucket. They ain't you, it's the flow, you need to let it go. You can't control it. Stop to hold it. We will die with it. So stop and say fuck it. In the end, we will hit the bucket.

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I'm gentleman, a Mercedes, kind of sentiment, luxury, and trust in me to honor the free we all should be. 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
1: Advertising has us chasing cars and clothes, working jobs we hate so we can buy shit we don't need.

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And what works, you getting better, cause you the perfect letter poet.

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Let us just start a new true love, so baby, come here and take a step to make new story. 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

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Let us just start a new true love, so baby, come here and take a step to make new story. 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